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We're not late.

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0: unit for a follow up, 61,000 block M40 Highway in Antwerp Township.
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0: That's fair, it's going to be for a runaway return home. Central checking status?
2: 10-4 still

Italian Twin Station for prayer, copy your reckless vehicle. Lying Twin Station, Special Session 07 unit. It's going to be 10, Gershon on 196, northbound from the 10. Small dark sedan passing multiple cars on the shoulder. Again, northbound from the 10 on 196, going to be a dark sedan passing multiple cars on the shoulder and driving fast. It's located, make your own case, Central Square, 2030.

0: Go ahead.
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0: Thanks, Nestler.

0: 609.
1: Be at Hampton Inn, 4299 Cecilia Drive. Caller advisor threatened. Someone threatened to assault the caller. They were at the Hampton Inn driving a blue Chevy SUV. They did leave northbound on Cecilia Drive, but they want to make a report.
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0: I'm not locating anybody. No one's flagged me down. I called the caller back and it closed the voicemail. And I can't leave a message because their voicemail's not set up.
1: That's fair.
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1: That's fair.

0: I'm going to veer out over to Portage for follow-up. I'll advise when I'm back in the county.
1: Okay.
2: So 1042, second.
1: One.
2: Good evening. I'll be logged on until 07 in car 19, working both counties, currently in Kalamazoo.

0: Papa 11. 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
2: Good evening. Show me on until 07. I'll be at vehicle 5128, Workinville County, currently in Kalamazoo. Have a great evening.
0: Good luck.

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1: Uh-huh.

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2: Central 394.
1: Go ahead.
2: And I spoke to a passerby, so it sounded like there was a verbal argument, but you didn't see anything physical. Drove around and I can't find anybody else. It seems like they're the suspects. I'll be 10-8.
1: A13, looks like we have a second caller on this. Advise that they heard a car go over the hill and through a fence onto the highway. The driver of the vehicle looks like they're still driving westbound towards Benton Harbor. We're trying to get them to pull over, but they're refusing to cooperate. They're possibly going to be intoxicated as well.
3: A13 is clear.
0: 2337 is clear. So they're on 94 now.
1: Looks like it, yes.
0: Clear, I had the 94. Do you have a description of the vehicle?
4: The radio call? Yeah, Central 394.
1: Go ahead.
4: I have a female at the police station asking for EMS. Sounds like she's bleeding.

0: Central 394, go ahead.
1: What priority do you want, EMS?
0: It sounds like 3. She's just talking about dizziness and possible fainting.
1: Clear. Three 2337. Looks like that we're calling Bergen County as well. Looks like it will be a black dark unknown plate with two black males in the vehicle.

Fire and EMS Bangor Rescue. Requested priority 3 by PD out at the department, 420 Division Street, for a female that has some bleeding and is requesting EMS. Again, Van Buren EMS and Bangor Rescue. Requested priority 3 at 420 Division Street. PD is out with a female at their PD. Stated she was bleeding and requesting EMS. Advising clear, central clear at 2118. Three. 813, clear on the call, 2118.

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1: Mirren EMS requested for a code 2 transfer. It's going to be Bronson Lakeview going to Bronson Methodist. 63-year-old male with a cardiac monitor. Again, Mirren EMS for a code 2 transfer. Bronson going from Bronson Lakeview to Bronson Methodist. 63-year-old male with a cardiac monitor. Advise and clear. Central clear at 2119.
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1: It is the vehicle.
0: Where is it damaged?
1: Paper on the driver's side.
0: Do you mind driver's side?
1: It looks like a side swipe. Hold on, man. See how.
0: Clear.
1: Mostly on the passenger side door, but it's hard to know what's going on. Hold.
0: Clear.
2: What happened?

Jackson, Shea Fire, Shea EMS. Go on service for unknown accident. Northbound I-196 is a 2-2. Getting multiple calls that a semi-truck was front heavy in damage and a box truck that's tipped over and there's debris all over the road. Rise and clear, 21-35.

0: 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Why don't you guys go ahead and roll this way non-emergent until we can update further?
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0: Southhead and Tolina is still along at 22 northbound I-196 highway. Semi truck. This line is covered.
1: Central 813, we're out of South Haven.
2: Out of South Haven, 2138.
3: All South Haven units coming to northbound to 22, get on at Phoenix, exit 20.
2: 2213 is clear.

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2: Elegant dispatch from stage 154.
3: Stage, sorry, can you go ahead?
2: Dispatch from stage 154.
3: Stage, go ahead. Stage, go ahead.
2: Can you have PD ramp traffic off at exit 20? The highway needs to be shut down.
4: Van Buren County is clear on that. We'll notify South Haven.
0: Good.
2: And South Haven is back from 154. You can have all units go down emergency at this time.
4: Starting at the 20,
2: no injuries.
4: Need it ramped up for the northbound side.
2: Cleanup.
0: What do they need to
1: do? Okay, you only go on to the PI.
4: They need traffic diverted off the highway northbound side of the 20. They have a large semi and a box truck. They're real overly. They have to clean up.
5: EMS to stop.
3: Elegant Central to South Haven. Elegant Central to South Haven. We're going to move the crash to UIC 1. Again, we're going to move this to UIC 1.
2: 10-4.
5: Shea is 154 from Squad 3. Do you need us to stop on scene?
0: 4-7-10 to Texarkana.
2: Just due to mechanism.
5: Clear direct. And South Haven, you can disregard any callback.
0: Chase 20-12, disregarding.

0: 271 from 154. 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
2: Of that traffic, 2143.

0: 154 from 46. I'm going to stop at the 20 northbound on-ramp and start blocking until PD can take over.
1: 10-4.

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0: 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Looks like we got Chase blocking our on ramps here at 20.
1: Alright, I'll flip around here.
2: It's 58,000 block, County Road 380 in Geneva Township.
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2: That's clear.
4: 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Southie, Miss Central from 106. All units not on scene, go down emergency.
5: William Ida Lincoln, Boy Oceanora, First of Charles, C-H-A-R-L-E-S, Middle of Wesley, W-E-S-T-L-E-Y. He's a third. Be black male, date of birth of 5/30/1986, Charles Wesley Wilburn III, 5/30 of 86.
2: That's clear.

0: minutes out on the accident at the 22. We did have a South Haven officer advise there was a blue car that blew past him. Just be on the heads up.
1: 091.
2: Corey, thank you. That guy.
0: You're welcome. And we do have the highway shut down at the 20.
3: Everybody's ramping off here.

0: for me, 3-1.
1: Go ahead.
0: I'm in the area that called, but that address does not exist.
1: That's fair. Come Central. Looks like it's actually going to be between two houses and a trailer. Looks like we've had a couple calls with him lately.
0: Could you give me the address of one of the houses?

0: Allegan dispatch from Shays 154.
1: Shays 154, go ahead.
0: The northbound west lane is back open. You can reopen the highway. The east lane and the 22 northbound exit ramp are going to remain closed at this time.
2: Can you give him a call back? The lights are on in the camper and I'm knocking and nobody's coming to the door.
1: Okay.

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0: Copy, in room.
2: 10-4.
3: Sure. Try calling back, there was no answer.
2: Clear. I guess I'll be clear for now, and if he calls back, just let me know.
3: Okay.

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2: Do you have ETA on a tow truck?
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2: 10-4, we'll need one tow truck for a semi tractor trailer and another one for a box truck that's on its side.

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1: 10-4, we'll let them know.
2: Okay.
1: Go ahead.
2: Well, for some reason, one of the Shea's guys left blocking the on-ramp at the 20. So, can you contact them? Because cars are going to be able to ramp on if they're coming from the west.
1: That's where.

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1: We're working on getting those for you.
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0: 69 from Central. So let's make Shays reopen the on-ramp.
1: And the highway is still closed as far as I know.
0: I'll check and see if they want it reopened, because they had moved to reopen it, so I'll find out. Van Buren County. Are you still leading the northbound side locked? That's fair. So now it looks like you can reopen it.
1: 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Well, I let Allegan know they're still ramping everybody off at the 20.
0: From Central, set on yourself.
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0: That's fair. Three from Central, set on yourself.
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3: 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Cayman has static only. It is going to be a landline.
1: And we need somebody to grab the rescue. 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

0: Central to South Haven Fire. Deputies are just wondering if the northbound on-ramp from Phoenix Street is still shut down.
1: The shutdown is the off-ramp at the 22 in the northbound lane.
2: Southbound 131.
0: 10-4, stand by this one.
2: 3, clean, void picture 93, 3, QBD 93, on 8-way Subaru.
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3: Hello, my apologies.

0: Coast Safe or South Haven Fire. Like northbound, both lanes to still be shut down from Phoenix Street until the wrecker gets the vehicles out there. They're just opening up the left lane to get the stuck cars out, but they still want the highway shut down.
1: Ten four. We have nobody at the 20 to shut it down. So if you guys have people available, that would be great.
0: Ten four. We don't have anyone available to shut down the Phoenix ramp.
1: Ten four. The west lane and the northbound is clear and no obstruction from any vehicle. We'll keep flowing traffic now. If a tow truck comes, we'll shut it back down again.

0: But the sergeant was on a different channel, and he is requesting the highway to be shut down until the vehicles get pulled out of there, if we could shut down both lanes.
1: In Hamilton Township, 54590 Territorial Road. It'll be a 34-year-old female that passed out. She is unconscious, not breathing normally. Again, being near an EMS. And Decatur 2R, a priority 1, Hamilton Township, 54950 Territorial Road. It'll be a 34-year-old female that passed out. She is unconscious, ineffective breathing. My partner's going to try to get CPR started. Advise and clear, Central's clear, 2231. Seven and out at 2231.

0: Unit 3 CPR in progress, 54590 Territorial Road in Hamilton Township.
1: 403, you can point that way.
0: That's correct, 403. I'll show you en route. It's going to be for a 34-year-old female, not conscious. Had passed out, but she has slow breathing. We're going through CPR instructions.
2: That's correct.
0: 2232.

0: Central 510, and I'm coming to your pop off at D2 Diver.
1: Five four five nine zero territorial again. 54590.
2: Elegant Central 2213. is going to be priority one to Holland.
1: Priority one to Holland. 2333. That's Carl Schwann out. 14-6 on scene, 2233.

0: 154-22-12. Where's the location on 71 at?
1: 22 off ramp. Just go ahead and come right up here and pull right next to it.
0: Clear.

0: 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Going to be some more like a juvenile problem.
1: Clear, and I'm from Glendale.

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1: Clear any further units can downgrade. 5131 and 5108, were you clear?
2: 31's clear.

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1: 14-6, any further if you are to downgrade?
0: Yes, sir, I can't even use it from downgrade. I'm getting some downgrades for 403 on scene.
2: 5131's cleared. I'll be out.
0: That's clear. That's clear.

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Go ahead. If you're still heading this way, you can just grab it.

0: domestic over in Keeler, and then a 911 hang up still on the board.
1: Where's the 911 hang up at?
0: 47473 Lakeview Drive.
1: Right on that way.
0: What?
1: Wait a second, even.
0: Don't believe so. It's going to be a, looks like more of a juvenile problem. Rakes, Central 831.
2: Sure.
0: Are you going to want a second for that domestic?
2: Negative.
0: Okay.
1: Very clear, Rick.
0: Yes, sir.
3: 1-6 back in the county, 10-8.
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0: Premier and EMS, you requested the Bronson Lakeview for code 2 transfer. It's going to be going to Bronson Methodist OR. I'm a 74-year-old male with antibiotics running. Again, Van Buren EMS requested to Bronson Lakeview. It'll be a code 2 transfer going to Bronson Methodist. 74-year-old male with antibiotics running. Advise and clear, Central Clear, 2255.
1: 20.
0: 818 clear at 2255.

0: Central 5131. I'm going to be clear here. Is there anything else holding?
1: Yes.
2: Okay. Copy 477. Can you copy a stop?
1: Go ahead.
2: The M40 south of South Belgrave. It's going to be a Pontiac Grand Prix. No point.
1: Yes, sir.

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1: Yeah. 77 from Central, status on yourself. Let's go.

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1: Go ahead.
0: I'm sorry, but can you confirm that address one more time for me?
1: 47473 Lakeview Drive. Again, 47473 Lakeview Drive.
0: All right, clear. I'll be out. And then, what were the circumstances of the call? Was this like a hang-up, or were there any signs of it?
1: So, landline, only static occurred. We tried calling back, but it just rang continuously.
0: All right, clear.

0: your name is requested to Bronson Lakeview. Code 2 transfer going to Bronson Methodist. 58-year-old male with an IV lock. Again, Bambi, your name is requested to Bronson Lakeview. Code 2 transfer going to Bronson Methodist. It'll be a 58-year-old male with an IV lock. Advice on clear, Central's clear. 2305.
1: 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That's going to be a hold.
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0: We'll be taking the first transfer.
1: Okay, 2308.
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1: Okay.

0: confidential, so I do want to wait.
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0: Sorry for all the requests, but could I get the phone number of that call?
1: Again, 269-674-7744.
0: All right, thank you. Should be clear.
1: That's fine. So Ralph is coming out.
2: 10-4, be advised, I've got a second car rolling up on my stop now.
1: That's fair.
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0: 8 from Central. Good. Have a welfare check, 712-1128th Avenue. We have a caller on the line, so if you need someone there, there's a male that has a female on a van, still trying to get further.
1: Clear wind route.

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1: How about a general's assist at Marathon, M43 and 665, maybe for a one-year-old locked in a vehicle? They are also contacting the tow company.

0: 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He's getting that as he's outside speaking with individuals here.
1: Okay.
2: Halligan dispatch from Shays 154.
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1: But...
0: Opened up and headed northbound.
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0: Park car to your Red Arrow Highway and 39th Street in Pawpaw Township. Yes, sir. 5131, going to be looking for a gold Chevy Malibu. The vehicle is drivable, they're not blocking.
1: 718, going to be route to you from.
0: Good. 818, route from 1021 minutes.

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0: I'm going to be putting that deer down here in a second.
1: Okay.

City and Mirror and EMS requested for a code 2 transfer going from Bronson Lakeview to Bronson Methodist. 79-year-old male with heparin running and cardiac monitoring. Again, B and Mirror and EMS. For a code 2 transfer, Bronson Lakeview to Bronson Methodist, it'll be a 79-year-old male with heparin running as well as cardiac monitor. Advising clear, central's clear, 38 minutes.

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1: Good.
0: This is going to be at 612 West Arlington Street. Caller states his girlfriend has wandered off, has done this before, does have a history of 3500 use, was last seen around 2130 hours.
2: I call it 39 minutes.
1: Satchel, that is the woman who came into the police station earlier. She's in South Haven at the hospital.

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0: East Michigan, South LaGrave. 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
1: Go ahead.
0: Have a domestic, 612 West Arlington Street. Looks like it's going to be the party that you were out with earlier. Going to be arguing. Caller says that she's assaulting him.

0: Just ask for the early status check, setting was 077.
1: Good status.
0: 431. Central's clear, 231.

EMS. You're requested for a code 2 transfer, Bronson Lakeview to Bronson Methodist. 66-year-old female on BiPAP. Again, Van Buren EMS. 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We have a 66-year-old female on BiPAP. Advise them clear, Central's clear, 304.

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0: Good morning. Can you please show me in service until 1800 hours? 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I'll be at patrol vehicle number 940.
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0: 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I'll advise area shortly.
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0: 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Have a good shift.
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1: There, Lawrence, I'll be in the way.

0: I'll be in Kalamazoo and just advising 5132 is going to be in double with me.
1: Central from 409.
2: Go on.
1: I just spoke briefly with the homeowner on that fire call. It sounds like she's on TX with you guys. I'm going to be down at the residence. So far, everything looks good status, but I'll advise further.
2: Okay,

0: one.
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1: As far as we know, he was transported to Lakeview earlier this morning. However, we contacted them, and they advised they didn't have anybody in-house with that name.
0: Okay.

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1: I'm clear my training and back in county, back in Earth City.
0: Available?
1: I'm clear on it.
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1: 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Should be a Joshua Clawson.
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0: 479 from Central. He's got a 10-9 out of Wyoming PD. 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
0: Good afternoon. Do you show me in service to 02? Bring in the car 5102. We'll be assigned Kalamazoo starting out in yours, and I'll be headed to the speedway in Matawan for a hit run that occurred in Kalamazoo.

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1: 44th, 24th Street. I'll be out with Michigan. 7 Queen George Mary, 79. 7 Q GM, 79. It's going to be a gray Ford F-150, 1 occupant.
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1: Next, where's that at?
0: It's in the village of Lawton. 87 would be closest. 87, you can head down there. You're going to be the Citgo at 110 East Burr Street. Got a silver Malibu and a maroon Ford Explorer. They've now pulled in next to the pumps. Sounds like one of the parties is being pretty verbally aggressive.
2: 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I'm just clearing route, so I'm there.

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2: 816.
0: M43. Staff member Joanne's on the phone stating that staff member was assaulted by a resident.
1: Clear now.

0: Are you taking it in 87? 87 will take that over. Okay, go ahead. A7, your number.
1: Okay.
0: Stand by one. A7, your number is 4638. 4638. Clear, thank you. 5147, good evening.
2: 5145, sorry about that. I'll be logged on until 2 a.m. in car 29, working Kalamazoo today. Have a good shift.
0: Clear. You as well. Good evening.

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1: 5108, good evening.
0: Evening. I'll be on 02, supervision.
1: 1556. Central 5148 out of service, have a good afternoon.
2: You as well.
1: 5856.

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1: Out
0: of service, have a good night.
1: Thank you as well.
0: Yeah.
1: Take care.
2: Same kind of 5132.
1: Have a good night. Station, special attention, northbound, I-196 from the 14, it'd be a white Chevy pickup, four-door, Michigan plate, 1, Robert Adam Boy, 6-5. Report is driving erratically, in and out of traffic. Again, unit stations for BOL, special attention, northbound, I-196 from the 14, Michigan plate, 1, RAB, 6-5. Driving erratic. In and out of traffic. If located, make your own case. Central Square, 1601.

0: 464, you can show me clear the last and go ahead with this.
1: 464, it's going to be 118 West Main Street at Dollar General. We had a call for this male earlier as well. It's going to be a white male wearing khakis and a black sweatshirt. He's in a parking lot calling people racial slurs, getting very close to employees and being verbally aggressive toward people. He was last seen walking towards Citgo. He's possibly going to be behind the building at this time. Caller was a passerby only.
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0: I'll be in service in the county till 02, car 5111.
1: Just confirming, you said 5155, correct?
0: Correct.
1: Clear, have a drift.

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1: 651, go ahead.
0: I'm 1042.
1: Have a good night.
2: Spectrum 69, can you copy your stuff?
1: 629, go ahead.
2: Phoenix, and it's in court. Michigan Reg, hey Adam, hey Adam. 1, F Frank, P Policy, Charlie. AA, 1, FP, C. Again, a gray Dodge pickup. Looks like one.
1: 1621.
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saw that when email was going. 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
1: Van Buren EMS, request a priority one response at Bronson Commons, 23332 Red Arrow Highway. It's going to be room 327 in the center court for a 73-year-old male. Post craniotomy is altered. Again, Van Buren EMS, request a priority one response at Bronson Commons, 23332 Red Arrow Highway, room 327 in the center court for a 73-year-old male. Post craniotomy is altered. Advising clear, so just there.

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4: 34.

0: Control 605 for a second. Report Eagle, car 608, 9805. You have a good shift.
1: Thanks, Eagle.
2: You as well, thanks.
1: No, you as well.
0: Oh, boy.

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1: Evening, 5-4 Bolton Cars, 606 to 05.
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Station Car PDA did occur at Armstrong Corners. However, both vehicles continued to 52nd Street and M43. If you south end of the road, caller is going to be a silver Honda Accord. The second vehicle did take off southbound on 52nd Street.

is going to be a Raymond Dell. 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He continued to follow. 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
1: 130 eastbound at 56.
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0: 464, it's going to be just west of 530 West Main Street. Caller was not on scene, advised you can see it from our house, which can you hear? It's going to be a white male wearing a black hoodie and black pants. Female is going to be checked out, unknown on clothing for the female. That a male was walking towards a dark SUV. Anybody that's on scene calling, just pass my phone.

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0: it's our cell service out here is really bad. All confidence with your
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1: 67.
2: Can you just check the corner of Blue Star and 380? Blue Star and 380. 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
0: Plant set up. Eastbound into town on Hartford. I think I found the suspect vehicle over here in Berrien. It just turned left on a deer run of state, headed back into town.
1: Clear. I'm on the west side off of the road.
0: So I can get an exact match on the plate. It'll look pretty similar.
1: Clear, I'll be set up just right here on the west side of town.
0: And a white male driver and a female sitting in the passenger seat.
1: That's his description. It said he's white, bald, male.
0: I'm not seeing it up ahead of me anymore. I'm going to swing into the casino and check if they pulled in there.

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0: Clear on it. 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

5135. 8 3 5 3 5 3 5 3 5 3 5 3 5 3 5 3 5 3 5 3 5 3 5 3 5 3 5 3 5 3 5 3 5 3 5 3 5 3 5 3 5 3 5 3 5 3 5 3 5 3 5 3 5 3 5 3 5 3 5 3 5 3 5 3 5 3 5 3 5 3 5 3 5 3 5 3 5 3 5 3 5 3 5 3 5 3 5 3 5 3 5 3 5 3 5 3 5 3 5 3 5 3 5 3 5 3 5 3 5 3 5 3 5 3 5 3 5 3 5 3 5 3 5 3 5 3 5 3 5 3 5 3 5 3 5 3 5 3 5 3 5 3 5 3 5 3 5 3 5 3 5 3 5 3 5 3 5 3 5 3 5 3 5 3 5 3 5 3 5 3 5 3 5 3 5 3 5 3 5 3 5 3 5 3 5 3 5

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0: What's the complainant name for 50 Pascal?
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0: Hotel 81A. Information, we just had a call from Bronson. They're going to be on diversion for priority 2s and 3s. They advise they had some problems getting through on the 3101. I don't know if you're aware of it or not. Clear, thanks.
1: I'm sent for Major Red. 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
1: Could you start an ambulance this way for a mental eval? I think I'd probably be taking her to Ronson for

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0: It's going to be 529 Phoenix. Newer style Astrovan, white in color. 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
0: Van Buren EMS. 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A 32 response, Florida Township. 83510 Walden Drive. Your cross will be 352. An 11-year-old female, PD's on scene requesting you for mental eval. Again, for Van Buren EMS, Lawton QR, a priority. Two response, 53, check 83510 Walden Drive. Cross will be 352. It'll be for a 11-year-old, check a 10-year-old female, knee and mental eval, PD's on scene request, yeah. Flights are clear, Van Buren, such as clear, 1850.
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0: The PD's inquiring on the ETA.
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0: 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We are going to be clearing from the scene. However, the state would like V-bumps to continue on.
1: Oh, right off the right corner.
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1: I'm going to be with Michigan Haven at the Marathon gas station with Michigan registration E. Edward G. George L. Lincoln 9504. 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

1929. Yeah, stations, Tampa BOL, special attention, northbound M51 from 82nd Avenue. It's going to be a maroon sedan, unable to maintain lanes. The station's 4A, BOL, special attention, northbound M51 from 82nd Avenue from sedan, unable to maintain lanes. Advise central clear. 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
0: 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EFP 829, it's going to be a blue Honda Civic occupied by two.
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0: 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Bene.
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